0: before the July price rise.
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0: somebody, are you having a wonderful drive home on your Monday afternoon? Hey, Woods, right now, I mean, this is crazy.
1: Crazy. It's madness.
0: Let's get a shot at $1 million.

0: Welcome back to Chat G&T, the radio show that started as a podcast. If you like what you hear, search Chat G&T on the free iHeart app and listen to us anytime.
1: What's the etiquette here? I didn't do it. I didn't go through with it because it's pretty weird.
0: Okay.
1: But it shouldn't be weird. It should be a compliment. So I don't know where I was. Maybe a restaurant or the gym or something like that. Someone walked past and like they had the nicest cologne.
0: Oh.
1: Smelt really good. I'm a big smell guy. I like nice smells. But you know, like I notice them. This person walked past this guy and I was like, shit, that's good. I want to know what that is.
0: Where were you, by the way?
1: I think I was at gym. So I think he just had a shower.
0: Yeah.
1: And walked out. He was walking out of the door.
0: Uh-huh.
1: So he was fresh and clean. And I was like, I want to know what that is because I want it.
0: Mm.
1: I want to smell like that. That's amazing. That was like top five colognes
0: wow.
1: I've ever smelled.

0: That's right, just $2 for a whole year of mates rates and club perks. So round up your crew and make the Victory Bar your go-to local. Your weekend starts here.
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1: 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I'm sorry.

0: break a sweat. And I'm not even programmed to.
1: It's the trivia game where every second counts. Which is awkward if you crumble under pressure.
2: Which Australian Prime Minister disappeared while swimming?
3: Oh, man, no, that sucks. I'm out.
2: What do you mean?
4: Come on.
2: What do you mean, Krabby? Let's keep going.
3: Morning, you boy.

0: count. So even if I'm friends with one, not the others. Sadam and Donnie started.
1: I didn't get a real apology there.
2: What do California, Tokyo, Paris, Hong Kong, and Florida all have in common? 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

0: champion in the realm of millions and has a much nicer life than I think I could ever dream of having for myself.
1: Yep.
0: We'll break it down next.
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0: 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It's Adam and Donnie. 28 will be the top in Townsville today. Cloudy conditions expected. Right now it's 19 and it's time for weird news.
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2: I like to think I lead a pretty good life.
0: Oh, yeah?
2: I downright would call myself spoiled sometimes.
0: Yeah, you're often in the corporate boxes and that kind of thing, aren't you?
2: I was just more meant like some of the bare necessities come to me nicely, you know? I don't have to worry about too much. It's nice. But I've got nothing on this cat over in France, okay? I'm a bloke named... No, keep the fancy music because we'll need it.
0: Oh, yeah.
2: Carl Langford, his cat. This is a really rich dude. Really, like, beyond rich. Has left his cat over $5 million inheritance to take care of herself for the rest of her life.
0: Herself.
2: Well, I don't know who is in charge of the cat exactly, yeah. But this is some of the things that this cat has had over its lifetime.
0: Right,
2: it's a cream Burman cat.
0: Yep.
2: Dedicated personal staff. She was attended to by two private maids every day.
0: You need two.
2: One for the day and one for the night.
0: Around
2: to
0: the
2: ensure
0: clock.
2: That she was never left unattended with her specific needs that were met around the clock. Archival.

0: 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Good morning. It's Adam and Donnie, Star 106.3. Let's do this.
1: Hear ye! Hear ye!
2: Now, it's three things we hope get mentioned in Townsville City Council ordinance.